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2: And copy.
3: Is responding, County.
1: 1972 responding, 2002.
0: Medic, we're going to get ladder on the roof. Interior, check the B side. I can hear it popping.
3: Oh, we put this in the attic. We need pipe four.
0: Did you say pipe pulls?
3: Affirm and find out where the attic access is.
0: Okay, in the front door to the left, towards that side, we can hear it from the exterior.
3: Right, we got it above the ceiling in the bathroom. We know where it's at, but we need pipe force. It's going to be easier than the attic access.
0: That's clear. Got your pipe pulls, this door.
2: 1910. Medic 1971 is on location.
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1: When did you say the attic access was?
0: In the garage.
1: Okay.

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1: Yes.
0: Where do you want us at?
1: You got pulled out Northbrook. We're going to have you ventilate the roof.
0: Copy, pull down Northbrook, ventilate the roof.

0: 2 FTL.
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2: We're looking to check the area. Vastrom Fro, being blacked out, Charger in the middle of the intersection. Apparently, it's been up and down the street, high rate of speed. There's a bunch of 13s running in and out of it.

0: and command supply line, establish the ladder. Supply line is established to the ladder.
1: Interior to command, attic ladder, please.
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1: Good.
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0: Be advised, we already have a hole in the roof. 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

0: Rescue 2 dispatch, Rescue 2, respond 1033 West Spring, 1033 West Spring. In reference to a 76-year-old female who's fallen, not injured.
1: One fifty two, 198.

0: have a 1083-24249 Lincoln Highway, apartment 20. Reference of 1029, having questions. She would like officers to come speak with her.
1: Or is there?
0: 2014.

0: green light, and it's going to continue eastbound crossing Collet. I'll see what we get here. If it goes back south. Got PCs on his cell phone. Madcap, try to catch up to him.
1: I've got us in that drone.
2: Yeah, I'm Madcap and Spring.
0: Westbound on Faroe.
1: Came to a stop right there in front of the blue house.
0: I'm stationed on traffic. Froat and Metcalf, stand by for 99. 90 with.
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0: 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I'll be out with 32.
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1: Yeah, it wouldn't hurt.
2: Jeniah
3: Williams, or an Ashley Williams, 1153 West High on 2017 Dodge Charger. It's valid. RO is suspended. Negative.
2: We're having a loan ready.
3: Good.
2: Victor Young, 630309, BY 630309.
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0: responded to that area per hour and west. 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They advise that they do have a tow truck in route.
1: Copy, I'll be approaching.

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1: 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But it looks like they was just fighting before I pulled up.

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0: 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We're going to be on scene doing overhaul.
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1: Down. Looks like it's coming to a stop at Catawba. You got PC.

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0: Okay, we have EMS around 113 Orchard Drive, 82-year-old female, possible stroke.
1: Seventy-one will handle. They'll be leaving here shortly.
0: Alan County, copy 20 Richard.

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1: 1971 en route to Orchard. Be advised, probably not going to be a stroke. Caller advised that she had taken medication for lockjaw, now feeling dizzy and faint.
0: That's fine.

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0: 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It's a blue house.
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0: 5, 10, break. 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
0: Negative. They advise that they will pass a message along to the on-call manager and somebody will be in contact with us. Have not received a phone call.

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1: 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Be located between 115 and 111.
0: 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We're on location.
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1: Well, thank you.

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1: So. 72119 Pilgrim Trail. It's going to be a male, 1013. Keeps coming around the 109's trailer and running off. It's making her 1016 freak out. She'll be standing outside to speak with Duffy.
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1: Going to be terminated. All units are in service returning from Northbrook. And go ahead and put All American Township back on 02 West.
0: That's clear. Allen County copies. 2132.

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2: 221. 10-72, I'll be in the area looking for a white male with a yellow construction jacket on. Be westbound from Rob from Cole.
1: Okay.

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0: In the 1700 block of Rob, King Ocean Robert, 8507, KOR, 8507.
1: Heather,

Rand 24, last seen westbound on North Shore. I'm going to try to flip around.

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1: You check for metal in the road just before near the 165 southbound. We had someone who was possibly hitting it. He's going to be at the pilot. 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
1: Good.
0: The fire is back behind on 28. It looks like you may have to go 51 and back behind. There's no way to get to the fire through the way on 28.
1: That's clear. We'll be approaching you.

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3: Rickman.
2: Good.
3: Just spoke with the owner in this truck. He said he's been burning all day. Yeah, and he needs control. Do you want to talk to him?
2: Clear, we'll be down.

0: Okay.
1: Okay.
0: Finley, RP. 1852. King Ocean Union 6545. King Ocean Union 6545. Break.
1: Good.
0: There is only a minor scrape to the front bumper. They do not want a OH1. Break.
1: Go ahead.
0: They were advised that they found something more to bring it to post 32, and we'll get one done up.
1: Okay. There's a 63 2015 Chevy 2-door maroon out of Jerry City, Ohio.
0: Okay.

0: Overland County.
1: Cliff landowner, this is a controlled burn. 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All busing units will be back in service returning.
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1: If you can check the area of 10th Street from Washington, 109 states, there's 3 to 4 kids riding a scooter and dragging something big, red, making a lot of noise.
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0: 1965 Northwest, North Street, McDonald's, reference to a 68, came to the store, tried to fight one of the employees, right? The employee's currently hiding in the back, bottom half, sitting in the lobby waiting. 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
0: 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Can you re-advise, is she stuck on the second story?
1: Affirmative, she's on the second story.
0: Are we going to be able to gain access through the residence?
1: Negative, she advised, door is locked to the residence as well.
0: That's clear, we'll be in route shortly.
1: Allen County, copy.

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0: Natasha and Damien, Paul Appiano, Valen. 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

正分的时期，there's a black taxi heading northbound on a bicycle, high rate of speed, no front light.

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1: Teresa Lazenby 1517 Oakland Parkway 2015 Honda four door will expire 8/3/26 R is valid. It's also registered to a Jonathan Biddings.

0: Vale. Voy, voy.
1: Looking to find the area of Michael and Pine. Michael and Pine, apparently there's a large group of people hanging around the roadway. Several cars stop in the middle of the road. 71 says she stopped and told him to move so she could continue on. And they threatened to signal warn her with a 57. They did not see a 57, but they said there's a large group of people out there. It looks like they might start a fight.
0: They've been out there for several hours.
1: Okay.
0: 60. Well, there needs to be two verbal. Sorry, do you can catch me that call? Me and Kibby.
2: Sorry about that.
1: Before you get traffic, you recover. Go ahead.
2: Sorry, 52. I'll be around there.
1: Negative. They continued on.

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1: Sorry, what is it?

0: 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Second is 12-27-87-168.
1: First comes back to Annalicia Yambo, valid negative break. Second is a Danielle Tucker, valid negative.
0: Signal free, thank you.

0: three juvenile IDs when you're ready. Possibly not juvenile, sorry. It's going to be Keymonte, Lyles, Marion, Lyles, and Malachi Hurley.
1: Service, 6 a.m. on point.

King William Victor 1964 KWV 1964. Just advise RO, please.

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1: Yeah, do that.
0: 2254.
2: Then, well, we're going to leave. If he leaves here, we're going to snatch him up.
1: Oh.
3: Adam, too.
4: Go ahead.
3: Negative one, Chiemonte, Marion, and Early.
4: Is negative on all.
3: Correction on that. Negative on the first and last on Marion. I'm not finding any oil or anything grown. I'm also not seeing any idiots.
4: Copy. Thank you.

0: 32 to other units. He's running out in the area. 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
1: 55 station, you can not get that. I'm going to stay here. 55 to other units. It's these apartments on the north side, the other half of those.

0: 27 Q30.
1: Reference to what?
0: Vine and Pine. The 68 inside of the car. Advise you can't breathe.
1: What is that?

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1: John Young, X-ray 7019. John Young, X-ray 7019.
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0: 1590 Nothing of File. I was nay on the 1986 Wynn motorhome. Should be white.
1: It was too dark for me to see from here, but it looked like that guy that was in the red going up to the house handed something off to someone in all black.
2: That's perfect.

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2: I personally talked to them. They were all females, black hair, mid-20s.
0: Couple out here on e-bikes in front of the apartments.
2: With two out of that party, I'm sure there's a lot more.

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0: sure of the year. 2001. Oh, from FM. Can you yay him, please?
1: We need him, Kareem.

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0: 23-22.

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0: Team Star Torbs. 778 Green Lawn, 778 Green Lawn. Lava, second and out. Same one. Cruise off.
1: That's clear. 32, I come back.
0: Same one, please.

Yeah. Spoke to the 71 earlier today. I believe it's going to be her husband that found that after break. She's claiming that he moved out just last night and he shouldn't come back. I don't know if it's going to be a civil issue or if he actually moved out or not.

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1: Sorry, 56, 90, and 77.
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1: Negative.
2: It's still back here. 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
0: Got him.

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1: Hello.
2: Okay.

0: man. Am I correct, sir?
1: Is he right?
0: It's a vehicle pre-tagged a couple days ago. If you could just send a message to base ship to have a tow break. Victor 221116, repeating Victor 22 11 16 Mile.

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1: Crazy.
0: If you look in the in-house, that address, it's south of 4th Street on Union or Central. There's a mail. We always do a 42s there. I'm trying to find that info.
2: I had run with.
0: Yeah, he's walking northbound through this alley, coming up to Kibbe.
1: Hold on, 33. Oh, Metcalf, King John, 8935, KKJ, 8935.

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2: 85.
3: We're sure back here at Michael and Pine. Michael and Pine, who's now on call, 368 on bicycles. Apparently they're throwing fireworks and they also have 57s. 71 vice. One's clutching his waist, one in a hoodie believes he's the one who has the 57 on him.
2: Same affair. Six five, you can put me on that as well.
0: One hour into traffic.

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They need help making entry into the apartment.

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0: Yeah, if I grab that, I pull it back in the back of my 24.

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Southbound Hotel, 154. Ontario Trailer, Robert 2321 Sam, repeating Robert 2321 Sam, Ontario.

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1: 25. 75.
0: 548 Hazel, 548 Hazel, 71 is a Chantel Glover. She's currently not 77. She's seen it happen on her Marine camera break. So there was a two males, one wearing a beige Nike sweatshirt, one wearing a black Nike sweatshirt, possibly 13, about 16 years old, just kicked in her front door and took off running towards Baxter. We checked the area for them, made contact with her 16-year-old son, Cameron, who's currently at the residence.
1: Six five same traffic.
2: Twelve, signal two, en route.
1: Zero.
2: 32, I'm 2, form some green line route north.

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It clears at Delphus and at Baxter.

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1: Was there a key with this 24?
0: I think I put him with his property. I'm sorry.
2: Okay.

0: Adam Sandler. Baby Boss.
1: Good.
0: Well, it's like a plate bar that would change height as far as, but 100%.
1: 713.
2: Will you check on that driver's side one more time in that truck? I think I may have threw him back in there right before I left for that 17.
1: Great. Disregard. He's got it.
2: That's third, sorry.

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1: Okay, let's check the area around Chester and West. And it's kind of blocking McDonald, North McDonald for a group of 13. The only description I have is mine for a couple white males wearing all black, right, egging the houses up and down the street.
0: Copy. 75, I'll be in with that.
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0: staff. 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CPR is not yet in progress, not yet in progress.
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0: That's clear. We got a 4-minute ETA.
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Negative, there's no answer here at the house. 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
4: I'm sorry, I was on 7 for a minute. Did you still want me to find a 7 for that RO, that 99 grand?
5: If you could. I'm not locating anybody on this block that owns it.

0: Allen County, the Delphus unit. I just got off the phone with Van Wert County. They're advising Middle Point did respond to their run. They're stating to cancel your response. Cancel your response.
1: 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Go ahead and show us some quarters.
0: Copy and quarters, 1 o'clock.

0: 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I found a 7, but there was no answer.
1: 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Thank you.
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Engine 3 dispatch, Engine 3, respond 2161 Lake Circle Drive, 2161 Lake Circle, apartment H is in Henry, for a CEO's 2 alarm went off.

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0: He was doing a 468, so I'm like, I need to see his father and son. 71 would be Mark Martin, because I was his son, 20-year-old Isaiah Martin. And trying to hide him.
1: Okay.
0: Negative E's on both. I believe he's back on that one. You will be 10:43. Requested your presence to stand by until they are 10:36.
1: 4:3.
0: 10:3.
1: Obviously, we'll do enough that as well.

0: 225 to 244. Go ahead. I'm probably gonna need you out here for some 260 issues.
1: Sounder. 226, 225, you need another?

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1: Go ahead.
0: I'm probably going to need you out here, so I'm sending 260 issues.
1: Sounder. 226, 225, you need another?

0: 190. You can have OSP 41 or FTL.
1: Agreed.

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1: 10-3.
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1: 10-3.

0: Robin, Virginia. John Charles Adam, 2733. John Charles Adam, 2733.
1: The room 312 for 61 report break. I speak with a Cassidy Shepherd, advising that Ronnie Denson, Silver 24, via Silver Chrysler 200, right? She's going to be extremely civil for, I believe, and a little difficult. I'll have 12 vacuums in 2015.
2: Okay. 32.
3: I'm Lakewood and Tall Oaks. I'll be en route to that 61.
1: Copy. 9 I've made King Edward Mary 9702, KEM 9702. I believe it's still registered to Taji Purnell, but it's titled to her. She got it titled to her back in April. For
3: single 3. If you have, I know you usually do them. You should check the block for me.
1: I will. Sounds like the county just went on traffic with him not too long ago. I'm assuming he might be going back to their residence. I think they live on South Jameson. She's advising that she's never let him drive that 24 except for maybe one time when she was in the hospital.
4: Excellent.
1: Just advice I need to enter into, I see.
4: Yeah, that's what.

0: but
1: the pool they give out was for 75 vehicles. That is not six. I do have a play doll. Send that to you for when you're 45.
0: Thank you.
2: Okay. 229, check it out.
3: Sounds right.

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1: Hi, Calvin, Beaver 77, did you have no form on that?
0: Paper, 204.
1: Sir.

There was the last time that 24 hit the clock was at 11:30 the night. County went on traffic with it in 500 block of North Jamison about 30 ago.

0: Where are you guys at, room number, please?
1: 312. There's also going to be a 68 in there with her, who was being also pretty verbal in the background, just he's 40. I don't know who he is.
0: That's clear.
2: 3299, King, Queen, Robert, 1956, KQR, 1956.

0: or did he revive the 99 I gave you?
1: King Queen Robert 1956 KQR 1956.
0: Sorry, keep right, King Queen Robert 1356 KQR 1356.
1: Kirabichi, 2018 West Jeep out of Ada, Alex, Arizona.
0: Delta 88, John Springer.

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1: Thank you.
0: I'll be out
2: in the next.
0: Okay.
2: Sensor.

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1: Yeah.

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0: 35, 524. 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
1: Copy. Call me back in first.
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0: 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And from the back door, I'll have 100 in route for me.
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0: per the coroner's office, their investigator is 10:43, ETA roughly 15 to 20 minutes at least.
1: 10:3.

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I'll advise.

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1: 10-3.
2: 1026, I'll be out with them.

0: Anyway, I have a possible 31A. It's going to be 4th and Greeley in front of Pepsi. It's going to be a white truck off the side of the road. Airbag deployment.
1: Okay, Andrew.
2: 9-6-6, I don't know, I don't think.

0: 25 to 42. That 10-7 we were speaking about earlier, the friend took it. She lied about the phone.
1: Sampling. Just give me a 7 once you're able to.
0: That's clear. Thank you.

0: unknown is involved. Looks like a Toyota dark colored Corolla was sitting here at the scene, is now heading southbound on Greeley.
1: Okay, I'll try and call the caller back. His name is Brandon Hearn. I'll see what he was driving. I'll see if that was him. He supposedly drove upon it.
2: 642, I'm coming up to 4th Street. Is it coming towards me?
0: Negative, it's southbound.
2: Okay.
3: Is this going to be in front of Pepsi?
4: That's what the caller was advising. He's going to be standing by in a black Toyota Camry in the area to help units locate the vehicle.
3: That's good.
4: Clear 240.

0: do you guys know if oxygen is still inside the vehicle?
1: That's unclear. The caller was not willing to go down and check any further. Just stated from his observation on the roadway, it appeared it may have been a rollover and there was airbag deployment.
0: That's clear. Do you have PD en route?
1: Affirmative, OSP is en route.
0: That's clear. Thank you.
2: What oxygen goes perioperating off of?
1: They are working on ops, too.
2: Copy. Thank you. Moving ops, too.
1: Going to ops, too, at 242.

0: 16, 10, 62. He's calling me Koala, because it was just a Henry King Union, 83, 69, HKU, 83, 69.
1: 845.

0: on the side of the roadway. Very minimal damage. Unsure if there was an accident. There is one occupant inside. We're going to be investigating. 1401 is going to have command.
1: Copy. Going to have one vehicle on this side, not a rollover, minimal damage. Unknown if it was an accident. One occupant will be out investigating 244.

0: for too. The initial caller was the one in the Corolla. He said he's back on scene. Like,
1: right.
0: He said that when he talked to the driver, that he advised that he was changing his mirrors or switching his mirrors and has a 31.
1: Okay.

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1: 421.
0: 76, we just have to run down and working at Cecil location.
1: Copy, 422 on location, send a text page, shut the rundown, 247.

0: 190.
1: I'll be following this 10-13 back to 709. West Glen.

0: 221, 225.
1: Go ahead.
0: Do you have evidence, sorry?
1: 1034, what do you want?
0: 1055, I'm sorry.
1: 1034, do you need me to bring you one?

0: 164 was on to.
1: 155.
0: We're going 10-2.
1: 10-3. This has to be 10-2.
2: 10-3, all Delta units, 10-2 at 259. Sign off scene was left at OSP at 259.

0: 4K there too, Dallin. Yeah.
1: 4K, yeah.
0: 4K to team back and quarters.
1: Back quarters, 302.

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1: Back and forth, 304.

0: 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What's my CFS for this, please?
1: CFS 12616, repeating 12616.
0: Clear, thank you.

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1: This is not a 31 break.
0: Good.
1: Scene's going to be clear. Fire and EMS, we're on scene. 6 is now going to be parked just north of 4th and Greeley. So if you get any calls on him.
0: I'll delete the number.

have two 13s with her. She's going to be walking southbound from AutoZone. Right. Somebody told the 29 that help was coming. She advised she didn't want police and continue walking southbound.

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0: 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I don't think I advise more than any mileage to zero. I'll be 2 to 4.

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2: 190 miles.
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0: County Unit Supervisor, I have a 1042 verbal. It's gonna be at 2508 Dogwood, 2508 Dogwood. Occupants are gonna be 10-4.
1: 16-043 to that.
0: 352.

0: 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I've almost done checking.
1: That's clear. Be advised. It sounds like the male left. He is 10-4. 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
0: Go ahead. 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
1: Perfect.

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1: Six four shorty.
0: Negative, standby. 56. Well, unit 338 South Pierce. 338 South Pierce. Being heard from 2B68 from the unreported 61 is going to be there. There's some type of dispute going on.
1: That's safe.
0: Circle.

0: Prisoner 42, 68, arrived at this residence, 10-4, left prior to our arrival. Unknown 24 description other than a BMW. Our 10-9 didn't want to talk very much. Or 10-2. We'll check the area for the 24.
1: Clear, 4-2.
0: 68's name is Marcus Wright.
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3: Start to zero, Metcalf and Vine. Metcalf, Vine, for some type of disputes or harassment. Suspect leaving on a 24. Alicia said the 99 was King Tom William 2899.

0: 56, I'm to start that way.
1: 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Not sure if I'm having issues with my 7 when they call in on 911 or if they're just not answering any of my questions.
0: That's clear. Can I have that 99 again, please?
1: Maybe it was King Tom William, 2899. Yeah, it's going to be a comeback to Justin Stringer, 04 Buick, gray in color. Keep the taillight out, unknown direction.
0: That's clear.
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1: Okay, check the 600 block, Westspring, the LACP parking lot, check the welfare room at 29. Emotionally distraught, I think she got kicked out of somewhere. 71 was a third party.

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0: 23.
1: Northbound 121. Florida, Union Nora Queen, George, Mary Ish Mary. Union Nora Queen, George, Mary Ish Mary, Florida.
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1: Going to be in front of Dollar General. 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Tom Tom X-ray 7858. It's going to be on a black utility trailer. It's going to be a green pickup truck.

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We've got a visible alarm notification on the top floor. Engine 1 on arrival. Can you investigate, please?

0: 603 Linden. 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
0: Four nine. I'm in the area, I'm not seeing anybody. Could you give him a 10 and get a better 39?
1: Right.
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0: Charlie 49.
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0: 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Six is advising that they are actually near Theron Reservoir. Go ahead.

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1: Setback left in a white Kia. 99 is going to be Steven to Frank Williams, 7242, TFW 7242 out of Georgia. Passing southbound on Northwood.
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0: Clear.
1: Both units use 40. According to the 71, he's known to carry a gun. And he should have like a pound of marijuana on him.
2: Got him.
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0: 81 at the 18, Georgia Ida King, 7815. 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
1: See 10 for an RO 24 in the area, Weston Rob, lasting eastbound. Caller's advising it's a white cab and a half box truck. 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

0: 44 subject, 216 West O'Connor, 216 West O'Connor. I mean, Darrell Boyd, currently he's talking to himself. 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
0: 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Stand by. Okay.

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0: David Queen Sam 4826. David Queen Sam 4826.
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0: 13-07, in route to LMH, starting mile 00.
1: In route to LMH, mile 00, 0, 0, 0, 0, 0, 0, 0, 0, 0, 0, 0, 0, 0, 0, 0, 0, 0, 0, 0, 0, 0, 0, 0, 0, 0, 0, 0, 0, 0, 0, 0, 0, 0, 0, 0, 0, 0, 0, 0, 0, 0, 0, 0, 0, 0, 0, 0, 0, 0, 0, 0, 0, 0, 0, 0, 0, 0, 0, 0, 0, 0, 0, 0, 0, 0, 0, 0, 0, 0, 0, 0, 0, 0, 0, 0, 0, 0, 0, 0, 0, 0, 0, 0, 0, 0, 0, 0, 0, 0, 0, 0, 0, 0, 0, 0, 0, 0, 0, 0, 0, 0, 0, 0, 0, 0, 0, 0, 0, 0, 0, 0, 0, 0, 0, 0, 0, 0, 0, 0, 0, 0, 0

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0: on kind of hurt us there. The patient advised she's still on the path. We're currently going westbound on it and haven't been able to locate.
1: Where was she? 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
0: Obviously, C2 was King William Charles 8352 KWC 8352. I will be on North Main and Snyder Road.

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Attention County EMS, respond to 3350 South Dixie Highway, 3350 South Dixie Highway, log number 303 for a lift assist, 69-year-old female.

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0: Contact for two semis stuck at the Blue Lick Bridge. They're going to be on the Berry Hillside.
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0: Shawnee Base. 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
1: Lot 303, 303.
0: Very well, thank you.
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0: to 21. You can probably 41. I'm coming down Berry Hill, and I just passed two semis. One of them advised that he was one of them.
1: 10-3.
0: I'll let her out there just confirm there isn't any more, but I doubt it.

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1: Okay, Medic.
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1: Watch for reckless westbound US 30 approaching the county line break.
0: Yep.
1: It's going to be a commercial red Volvo white TG trailer. Almost ran the caller off the roadway several times and is all over the roadway.

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Also advise of a possible main RP for the trailer. 545-934.

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1: Shawnee EMS, respond to Gastro House, 2793 Shawnee Road, 2793 Shawnee Road, for a female not feeling well, low blood pressure. 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

0: Two vehicle 31 northbound between the 138 and the 141. Gray Ford truck and a blue Tundra.
1: Coming up now.
0: Slow in a sec.
2: I'll tell you, I'm just getting on 30. I gotta find a way to flip around.

0: in the median on the berm or in the roadway or anything?
1: Not in the roadway, off the right side of the road, I believe.
0: Okay.

Attention Johnny EMS, respond to Winona Lake, 5675 West Breach, 5675 West Breach Road, lot number 4, for a 25-year-old female having hallucinations. Police are en route.

0: 20 and 19, be advised 1030 is also been dispatched to be 1043.
1: So, 20, is that reference 44 issues or injury?
0: Self-believe injury, however, being stated that there's hallucinations and I'm still trying to get further from my partner.
1: That's clear, thank you.
0: PD is also en route. You want to stage on arrival?
2: Okay.

Yes, be advised, the 1029 does not appear to be in a combative nature. She is sitting on a golf cart near 10-9, speaking calmly with another party.

0: 62, 61.
1: If both units can respond to 691 South Main Dollar General in reference to a white male and a t-shirt inside that's already opened a milk and drank it inside the store break. Unknown if he's got any property on him, however, he's acting suspicious and he is waiting for people to move so he can bolt out the side door.
0: Copy and route.

0: 20, do you have further?
1: Negative, I advise clear.
0: Clear traffic, 1050.
1: Short trailer. Tom Robert Tom 8518. Tom Robert Tom 8518.

He is responding. Be advised, 1029 possibly has had a stay at St. Rita's. E4 still trying to confirm that. Being advised, she was previously on a 72-hour hold.

0: 1029 is now being physical towards a 1024. 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
1: What?
2: 2010-3, 1030, and I are getting ready to pull out of the property.
0: Entries.

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0: 51. 1072 Motel 6, 1910 Washburn Avenue. Passer by called and advised there's a 1029 on the ground outside of room 120. Unknown if she's sleeping or passed out.

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1: Okay, that's 10-3, 81's first.
2: Okay, that's clear.

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First will be a Texas truck plate. 416472, repeating Texas truck, DG16472, break. Second 32, Texas travel trailer, boy 792059. Texas travel trailer, B792059, that has an expiration of June of 26.

0: 20. I have those 32s. Boy George 16472 comes back to us. Duvis Gonzalez on a 1995 Chevy van. 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
1: 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Go ahead.
0: 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Edgar Alvarez on a CATA trailer.
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0: 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I will be on West Elm and Main Street.
1: Temper. 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
0: I have those OLs.
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1: 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Thank you.
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1: Can you please mark that 1029? We'll be transporting her to St. Rita's reference ENT.
0: Sorry, will she be transported via PD or EMS?
1: 1055 hatch covered.
0: Will she be transported via PD or 1030?
1: PD, Charlie 19's patrol unit.

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1: Will she be transported via PD or 1030?
0: PD, Charlie 19's patrol unit.

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I'm going to be transporting this 1029 to St. Regis on EMC. 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
1: Could you let them know I'm en route? 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She's up and down. Also 260.
0: Frederick.
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0: Okay.

0: Only Fortnite. I report of a reckless. Have been on 30 exited in Beaver Dam, unknown direction from there. The black tarp trailer with a lighter colored cab was all over the roadway. Cars no longer behind it.
1: Alright, flipped out of the 131. Check the area.
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Attention Shawnee EMS, respond to Shawnee Manor, 2535 40 Manor Road, 2535 40 Manor Road, for a female with low irregular heart rate, front door A is an Adam Hall, room 13.

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1: Thank you. 911, hang up, map back to 1091 North Main, 1091 North Main, unable to reach 7. They've called twice, now three times, it's going to be 13.
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0: 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We're transferring one to St. Rita, starting mile to zero.
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0: for Delta 452, just advising there's a 10-9 on your 10-8.
1: Over.
0: Yeah, how do you copy? I'm too. 358, you're clear. Copy, thank you. 1216, 61. 61. 67, 61, both units, welfare check, 660 Meadow Brook, 660 Meadow Brook. Checking the welfare of Lisa on horse, 660-year-old, 29, who's disabled. She hasn't answered the door in 3 days.

0: on John Young Henry 6311. 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
1: Okay.

0: Smithville 1, Smithville Base. We're at the hospital. Mileage is 13.0, 13.0.
1: I just went on 10-8. There's nobody there.
2: Okay.

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1: Clear,
0: 67,
1: correction, 620.
0: Clear,
1: 72. 67. 300 Longley, Northwest, 20 Longley, Northwest. Silver Jeep, Cherokee, Tire Fellow.
2: Twenty-seven, please.

0: you have a siren malfunction. Chief 19 to Dolphus. I'm at Elight in Easttown. That's clear, Chief 19. We are just rolling into the edge of the lighter right at this moment. That's clear. I can head westbound and meet up with you if you need some.
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2: 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I'll lead them to it.

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0: 741, do you copy last traffic?
1: Negative.
0: Buchan 1041, American Townships, helping out.
1: That's clear. I have a visual on them right now.

0: Heavy, where is 1230 on?
1: That 24 is off the roadway, not blocking anything. Brake. He's going to call his own tow truck. 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
0: 12-8. And aim for traffic control to assist the road department.

0: 2472, that tank read is any mileage 15.1.
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0: Check A37, US 30 in Sayre Road. It's going to be a white car. There's a two Mary wearing dark clothes trying to flag down assistance as well.
1: Okay.
0: Finley 230, check out.
1: Okay. I'll be 45 and bring back 42.
0: Okay. What's your dispo?
1: 9-4 decal issue.

0: 10:43 to an address on 2nd Street. Last seen going northbound on Gloria towards Elm.
1: Sidney Lester.
2: 34.
1: Aspect.
0: RS, I do not find a 10:32 associated with him.

Also be advised, registered as a failure to reinstate, he has expired if you do come across him.

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1: 67. 61.
2: 67. 61.
1: Fuck you, just respond to 23 Superior Court, 23 Superior Court, some sort of 42. Called in by a neighbor, pregnant 29, is locked out of a residence with a 13. The male half is acting extremely aggressive. I have no further, and the neighbor couldn't provide me with names.
2: Copy. Can you check 88s on Michael Joe Hankins walks?
1: There.
3: 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They share his eye on in common. Okay.

0: that owns that residence with a witness did not request 1068 to leave. Also, 109 does not want to speak with an officer.
1: T26.

0: So you're on the westbound side, break for RP. King X-ray Adam 4491. King X-ray Adam 4491.
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1: 7. 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
2: 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Thank you.
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2: Eastbound at 14. Illinois, Frank Paul, 366-295. Frank Paul, 366-295, Illinois.
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1: 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It's gonna be a living room motion.
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0: 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This is just going to be an 88 service. 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
0: Cole, we will be starting 10:30. She's advising a male possibly has a leg injury.
1: 10:30. I'm approaching now.
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1: 1030.
2: Back in quarters.
1: Back in quarters, 1314. Allen County to American Township units responding. They're going to be on Cable Road right off of Windsor.

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1: KD2, I copy unoccupied 24 at 4th Street Apartments. 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
0: On the 758 side, I have a 99 ready. King, Young, Frank, 2265, KYF, 2265, use taxi through the 7 for that.

0: Allen County, Battalion 19's on the scene.
1: That's 1515.
2: What the
0: heck? We'll be on Windsor, not Cable.
2: Brad's been picked up. If you want to park that unit in the back, we'll take a look at fixing it. In the back bay? 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Clear.
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0: Lieutenant, check for injuries down there in that van. I'm not sure which vehicle was involved.

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0: 82. 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He's taking her the phone.
1: Clear. Once she gets on the phone, can you advise her to move her 24 out of that tow zone?

0: 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To become an outmover vehicle to a proper location.
1: That's clear. I'll be 204 for now. We're situation contained.
2: Situation contained at 222.
0: Two East Force. For me, honey. Brianna Baker, signaling I in affirmative 54 through the county. And Judge Payne, I believe they said, was my crew taking an assessment.
1: That's clear. Can you send me your info, please?
3: Yeah. 73, copy.

0: and Judge Payne, I believe they said, was like, you're taking them tested.
1: That's clear. Can you send me her info, please?
2: Yeah. 73, copy.

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0: Good night, Kenny.
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0: 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Both houses called Martha Evans and Kendall Thompson.
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0: 通知怖くない。I was four tire to bring the roadway northbound between the 140 and 141.
1: Okay.
0: Spanner moves.

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Rescue, dispatch to rescue. If you can respond with LACP to 1440 West Spring, 1440 West Spring. It's going to be for a 66-year-old male. He is experiencing dizziness, weakness, just took a nitro, does have a history of heart problems.

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0: Stand by. 58, are you all?
2: I'm going to now.
0: Clear. Both units correspond to Frickers, 2550 Allentown, 2550 Allentown. This can be a reference to an unwanted female causing problems for a female's going to be an Amani Diller, black female, tie-dye shirt, black pants. She was just released from her job at that location.
1: Clear.
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1: Check the area near Speedway on Cole Street for two small 1013s walking. 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

to ambulance run. 553 North Kenilworth, 553 North Kenilworth, 25-year-old female, back-to-back seizures. She's not out of it completely, and she does have a history.

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0: 2:30.
2: Johnny EMS, respond to the bike pass near gate 9, bike pass near gate 9, approximately 1200 Fort Amanda Road, for a male that fell off his bike, hurt his arm and his hand.

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2: King Sam Adam 5462. King Sam Adam 5462, Bray. King George George 4359. King George George 4359. 17 times 67.
1: Night 62, there's a 62 on the 2024 Ram truck, white in color. Nothing in file for the silver 2013 Hyundai Ford.

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0: 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King Young Frank 3372. King Young Frank 3372, Ohio.
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0: 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She did not answer, but one of my PSAPs is mapping back to 310 North Jameson for that number.
1: 44268, did you copy that?

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1: Copy, we're booked in.
0: Clear, I need both units to return to 1007 Bryce, 1007 B-Boy Bryce, Bryce. First shift was out there, we're going to be speaking with Kendall Thompson, who's having problems with his neighbor.

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0: Engine 2, dispatch Engine 2, if you can respond with LACP, the 790 South Main, 790 South Main, it's going to be apartment 718-718, 64-year-old female, chest pains.
1: Alright, it's MR 2.6, 1524.
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1: Okay.

0: 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I'm not locating anything.
1: Copy. Thank you.
2: Thank you.
3: Okay, thank you.
2: 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I'm going to be out at 1007 B-Boy Bryce.
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1: bill. Thank you. I ran the 99 myself.

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1: Request for reckless southbound from about the 140 or 139. It's going to be a white commercial box truck passing on the berm, weaving in and out of traffic, trying to get further.

0: going to be possible Ohio RP of call Nora 06875 Ohio.
1: Okay. I'm clear now. What did you have?
0: It's going to be reckless southbound from Bluffton. A white pickup truck with a white box on the back, some kind of utility truck. Ohio, plate Apollo Nora Victor 6875.
1: About 34, are you going to be able to get to that?
2: Right, I'm on it.
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0: 34, 62.

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0: Service.

0: Driver boat.
1: 911 hang up. The address given to the county was 46 Town Square, 46 Town Square. We're going to be looking for Mark Hughes. Told the county that he was either wanting to follow up on a previous report or file a complaint.
2: Or there's a 62 on the white 2024 Chevy truck.
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0: 4. 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
0: 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He stated his brother's going to come pick up the vehicle. 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I'm going to be out at 9:60.

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0: 1972 is out at Lima Memorial, 10 miles, 4.9.
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0: 960.
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0: server.
1: 1712. Intel advised the only hit on that plate was at 3:42 p.m. at State Route 309 in Delphus, northbound. The picture does not show, give any indication of who the driver was.
0: Okay, thanks.

0: God. Kim, I have this BFF again. I'm sorry.
1: $165.95.
0: Copy, thank you.

0: It's clear, I'll be approaching on East Pine.
1: 17-40. Is that okay, Charlie, to one citation.
0: 17-40. 220. 220.
2: I'll be 10-43 to 84 progress 54.
1: 17-15.
3: Right for RPA. Four one nine six zero one five nine one zero. Should be for the owner. Unit one, if you can just try to get that down open.
1: Unit one. If they answer.
3: Problem coming outside.
1: Okay, I'll do my best.

0: 44 be advised that 1024 just turned onto Fort Amanda from the roundabout.
1: Also, command is terminated.
2: Copy, command terminated, 1717.

0: 11-06.
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0: Okay.

0: 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That's Q4. And flying short.
1: Q4, repeat.
0: 62 with Ash Truth, morning, Amblewood. We're still rolling. 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

13. 743 to Zermelly Road in the area of the school by the curves for a possible flight off 1020. 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
1: Stand by.
2: Just gotta try to give him time and get answers about conference then.
0: Okay.
2: 134 family, are you talking about my witness?
0: Right.
2: Breakers 10.
0: Go ahead.
2: 419-996-9424.
0: Okay, thank you. Inside.
3: That's clear. All right, just direct me a first lot.

0: 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She has a good fall forward between 8 and 9. Both teams get 2-0 for them.
1: 1740.

0: 6:30.
1: Have you had any acknowledgement besides 1405?
0: Negative.
1: That's clear. Do you have any further information?
2: Two 20, I'll start that way as well.
0: 1745.
1: Who is my second alarm? Do not call it. Who is my second alarm?

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1: Location. There's going to be a single-story structure behind the house. 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Lieutenant Myers is going to have command. We're going to be pulling it into the house.
2: On location, Myers will have command. 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
1: What?
3: 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What truck do you want next?
1: Six.
3: That's appropriate.
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0: Montgomery to Allgaier, I'll have you a sit rep shortly.
3: 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About 130, babe.
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1: 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That's clear. Command Allen County.
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6: Four, five, eight, six, GQH 45-6, just add that to the call.
2: 1736.
1: Fourteen oh six. 1752. Campfire. Turn off, and then send me a clue. I'm gonna hit you a second attack line.

0: I'm on 3 here. 30.
1: Okay. Seven, 53.

0: Yeah, I heard you got a line.
1: Actually,
2: it's totally fine. I can't really get any point in this garage in the vehicle.
1: Have to.
2: Come here, go ahead. Well, I was on location, assisting with working the hydrant. Also, being a second man to first crew.
1: Command, copy, man on location. Can you re-advise? 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
3: 90. I need for both units to check the underpass in the area of Central and Elm. Central and Elm for a smaller red vehicle with flashers on. Somebody slumped over. I've only received one phone call on.

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1: 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Go ahead and tell them that.
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1: 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This is Adam. I have a case for 375.
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Ops 1. 303, please move to Ops 2. Ops 2, you are in Route 1806

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0: Okay, contact ODOT or engineer's office. There's pretty significant roadway damage underneath this bridge, right? Need to set up a hard closure at 75 people going from down this way.

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0: 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That's clear, 1816.
1: 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If you can give me an AEP and fire marshal.

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1: Southbound 161. It's going to be a gray Mercedes two-door. Obviously, RP in a second.
0: Okay.

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1: Okay. Three eighty returns on the gray 25 Mercedes 650. Go ahead.
2: 6 is going to be en route to High Memorial. They have a chopper. She's going to be in car 306.
1: Did you advise they have a chopper?
2: Right. 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

0: Have you been notified that the polling's gonna be closed?
1: XSDI attempted to relay this information. Darren Lee from the engineer's office will be on the way shortly to assess the damage done to Napoleon, and Andy Witta from ODOT will be en route shortly to get plans for the road closure.

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5: Owner of the dump truck on scene, he's requesting Big Daddy's break. 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They'll need to pick up, and they'll need to approach from Dixie Highway. 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
0: Okay. Three.

0: Van Allen County.
1: Guilford County.
0: Line of fire in service returning.
1: Line of fire in service returning 1830.

0: a large heavy ETA is 20 to 30.
1: Okay, thanks. Great. I'll disregard it. There's some fire here. They're supposed to contact EMA, just confirming their route.
2: Friendly.
3: 1753
2: is going to be staying by. If there's anything that county is not able to handle until post two units, or post two is able to clear some units from here, can you send 380?
0: Right, I can.
1: Sir, EMA's on scene, right?
0: Okay.

0: Yes.
1: Can you go inside and kill the breaker for this? Garage back here.
0: Okay.
1: Get pictures of it before you kill it.
0: Yeah, I already got pictures of it. I'll just shut it off.
1: Copy.

68, I'm sorry, but are you able to pull from the traffic stop? Okay, let's respond to Brower and Cole. Brower and Cole, this is going to be in reference to disputes over, it's going to be at 20. The subject was on a mini bike, jumped off on the sidewalk, and the person's 20. Pulling into Wally's filling station at this time.

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1: 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ODOT, 6 months through the guardrail, westbound 30, just before the Napoleon Bridge. It'll need replaced.
0: Okay, Andy Witta should be showing up here shortly in person to assess road closure and damages. Okay.

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1: 650. Big guys on scene.
0: Okay, 563, did you have traffic?
2: Right, big guys on scene.
0: Okay.

0: Well, definitely break for Ohio.
1: 573.
0: Robert David 541-378. Robert David 541-378. Break.
1: Go ahead.
0: That's going to be 6. He's transferred.

0: 563. Disregard Finley 650.
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0: 650, Levi did witness it. You can call him for a statement after 8:30.
1: Okay.
2: Finley 1173. Be advised, ODOT checked. They have no cameras near 30 in Napoleon. Who's unfamiliar with that?
3: Three.

0: There's medic 10 in quarters.
1: Medic 10 in quarters, 1848.
2: Bell, 3075.
3: 10-3.

0: 227 comes back to Bonnie Ayers for 2013 Hyundai Silver in color. Valid.
1: Yeah, the redaction.
0: 1849.
2: Okay,

Attention Shawnee EMS Medic 10, respond to 2575 West Hume Road, 2575 West Hume Road for a female with severe abdominal pain. Has been going on about 5 hours.

0: 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Let's try the 10-7.
1: 742, I can start towards them as well.
0: Okay.

0: Be advised, patient had gallbladder surgery a couple months ago and is located outside the residence.
1: Thank you.
0: Time 18:55.
2: Thank you.
3: So 7:41, 220, no answer from both their cells.
0: 219, we're okay, sorry.
3: 10:3, 7:42, 220.
0: 220, I copy.
1: 7:42, copy as well.
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1: We show that 24, we're going high. 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
0: Any firm on en route?
1: That's okay.

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1: Yeah, I'm finishing up, I'll be out.
2: 75 and 30, you're out.
0: Medic 3, Engine 3, Rescue, Medic 3, Engine 3, Rescue, Swan 2, Grand and Baxter, Grand and Baxter, before 2 vehicle injury accident.
3: Roger Grand.

that 68 advice is going to move the 24 of E 204.

0: Three's on. We got a two-car MVA, one vehicle's on its side. Moderate damage. Engine three will be out investigating.
1: Building Pablo, center 7.
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1: I'm ready. King William Tom 2752 KWC 2752.
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0: Eyes 85. 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
1: Got it. Could we do just that?

0: 44, 9.
1: Yes, sir.
0: Units checking out the area, 425 North Kenilworth, 425 North Kenilworth, around 29. We have black female, green shirt, jeans, dog, brown or blonde wig, right? She was in the 71's driveway, telling her that the 71 was her mother. They don't know who this lady is. She called somebody at 260 or Signal 4. So she's going to go get her 68 and bring her back to that residence and assault the 71. She was last seen east, correction, westbound Allentown.
2: Copy.

0: Good. Have you been asked 64 requested for that call link to Lincoln 2055 yet?
1: Negative.
0: We'll take for that. Advise them that it's one of those Sprinter vans, Amazon Sprinter vans, and it is on its side.
1: Clear.
2: I'll advise here in a second.
1: For 64, is that no preference or is that for inbound?
0: Yeah, the Amazon van will be no preference.
1: Certainly.
0: Second one might be an impound, but we'll advise shortly.
1: That's good.

0: Not any pressure.
1: Okay.
2: 75.
1: Yeah. I'll be at Shells for 60 on this.
0: Nadia, I'll be out. What's your Allentown and Rosedale?
2: South, right, 44, do you copy?
0: Hey, for Woodlawn Market.

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2: Go ahead.
3: 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I guess we're there. We'll put the coast across the road.

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0: 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That 29 is trying to spit on us.
1: 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Morale 8 10 8 11 correction 7 miles 96.1.

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0: We'll be good at first. We're just going to read this 54 while she's still in the car.
2: Okay. 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
1: 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Ask him to move there, 24.
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0: Market Street to 9 states she's not sure if he left or not. 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
1: Agree.
2: County to 2902.
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1: 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We have him in the property with the lead, but he's answering. Can you check for 7 for this address?
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1: John, boy, 3528, JJB, 3528.
0: 10-3. I have that 32. John, boy, 3528 comes back to a Robert Hill at that 1046 in a white 2016 Buick. 32 is valid. Status is valid. Negative 88, nothing in the last 12.
2: Adams Myers.
3: Hi.
2: Well, come over this one, please.
4: Gate just ran, is no longer in service.

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0: Medic 1 in the seat, rest Medic 1, rescue. 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He's calling Oxford. Carver's pedestrian. Be a child on a bike, possible leg and arm injury.
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0: But Medic One was in the area. 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
1: Personal there. Suspect 24 is me, King Paul, 7176. KKP, 7176. Comes out on 2013, Black Ford, 4-door, to a tenement on Lennox.
0: What direction of travel?
1: At the time of call, the car was still there, but the 71 left. She didn't know if the 24 stayed or not.

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0: We're out at Vanwyr Hospital, ending 17.5.
1: Vanwyr Hospital ending 17.5 at 1959.

0: 50, go ahead.
1: 1068, just 7, advised that his girlfriend at that 42, laying a 1013 down, east 30 minutes out. She should be out shortly to make contact with you.
0: 34, we're out with her.
1: 10-3.

0: Lieutenant Murray. Assistant Chief Adams.
1: Go ahead.
0: The resident of this house did not advise him anything, but the neighbor advised him the same thing that you advised to me. Would you like